0: a lot of motherfuckers that can't handle their liquor. Can't handle these drugs. Wasted on love. It's only real niggas that can handle that shit, man. Wasted on love. Yeah.
1: So if you tryna get lit, wanna go

wasted, baby. One shot, two shots, and you still talking crazy. Three shots, and you faded. Freeze coming out at night, and they getting X-rated. Four shots, now she wanna do the click. Any more shots, she ain't gon' remember shit. Smoking on Extendo.

0: DMA, he say, she say, all the products of a young man gone a long way from the home that he known till he wrong way at, and his phone break up, unknown wake up, several one night stands, hung up phone break up, if he fall would he fly, sure wouldn't take much for you to find out, jump, hey you took that plunge, if not, in the same spot, how could you just?
1: How could you just?

0: talk about is me.
1: Can I? Before I turn the lights on.
0: Before I turn the lights out, tell me who the fuck you wanna be.
1: Can I?
0: Call a steady text you on the hotline. Sometimes

0: can I? Before I turn the lights on. One more time.
1: Before I turn the lights out, tell me who the fuck you wanna be.
0: Can I? Baby? Can I? Before I turn the lights on. Baby, can I? Baby, can I? Baby, can I? Baby, can I? Before I turn the lights on.
1: Tell me who the fuck you wanna be.
0: Can I? Can I? Baby? Can I? Baby? Can I? Baby? Can I? Before I turn the lights on. One more time.
1: Tell me who the fuck you wanna be.
0: Before I turn.

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Do you want me? Are you gonna call me like you said you would? Is this really your real phone number?

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Zodiac sign, it must be a Gemini moon, cause shit, we about to go half. 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

0: didn't see so much I shouldn't have saw. Tatted teardrops called Niagara Falls. It been up and down but never fall.
1: Oh God.

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Villains are made, not born. Most times, the villain and the hero's beginnings, unlike their endings, take nearly identical shape and

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Freeze a frame of our moves the same, wish we can continue right behind the bush. 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

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Coming to bed is the move. 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
0: This my car
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0: Everybody think
1: I was in the process of her.
0: They don't want to be that.
1: Not crying too much. She ain't really
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It's unfortunate because it's like, yo, when people die, that's when you, like, you know? 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
1: Crossed out.
0: He used to be on that nigga off now.
1: He off now.
0: I done got so rich, I Saint Laurent my dogs now.
1: Straight up, straight up.
0: Earrings cost a quarter, certified by GIA.

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1: Play it for her, play it for me. 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

0: It's a lot of motherfuckers that can't handle their liquor. 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
1: Yo, remember yo. 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Like,
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1: yo, my men and my women, don't forget about the dean, does it out the most the king, yo, it's about a thing, yo.